Big drum and bass energy from Sigma and Morgan. That's Adrenaline Rush, called Sampling, Sampling a Classic there. And before that, Zonny Federa, D.O.D. and Poppy Baskin with Think About Us. All right, this one's a tune. And doesn't matter where you are, somebody will be shouting the chorus to this one. It's a tune from Nelly.

0: It's Omi and Cheerleader here on BFBS and your Saturday Ops Breakfast. Thanks so much for listening today. How are you? Hope you're doing all right. Got lots on the show today. Next 3 hours, just some really good tunes as well. Like really good music coming up today. I'm going to get Sabrina Carpenter's new one. It's called House Tour. It's on the way. Ellie Goulding coming up too. And this is brand new music from a guy which everyone thought was just going to be a one-hit wonder. He brought out Stick Season and it was huge. Really big song. And they thought that's probably it from him. But he's kept going and brought out another incredible song. Noah Kahan, nice. This is called The Great Divide here on BFBS.
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So Joe, along with Old School and Anthems, over on BFBS Beats this evening, there's Hugh McVicar and Share the House on BFBS, the 4C station. Goalless after 6.5 minutes, Man City and Brentford. France firmly in control, 55 minutes gone at the Hive. Right in the shadow, literally in the shadow of Murrayfield. It's 36 points to 14 in favour of France over Scotland.

Huge track from 1986, Bon Jovi with You Live Give Love a Bad Name on BFBS. Now, it was a big day in the Challenge Cup today. St Helens against Wigan Warriors already taken place. 21-time winners Wigan cruising through, 32 points to the good, to their third Challenge Cup final in 5 years. They withstood relentless Saints pressure in the first half, but took the chances to go 22-0 up at half-time. Jack Farriman and Zach Eckersley starred with two tries each. They will find out tomorrow whether they'll face Warrington Wolves or Hull KR in the final at Wembley on the 30th of May. In the Women's Challenge Cup, holders Wigan Warriors beat York Valkyrie 52 points to nil today. They're through to the final. They'll play one of St Helens or Leeds Rhinos, who face off tomorrow in the other semi. Now this, my favourite track from 2026 so far. There, I said it. It's Olivia Rodrigo with Drop Dead.

0: Dominic Fike and Three Nights. It's BFBS, the Forces Station BFBS Beats. Now, you know those school disco songs that take you back to when you're like 11, 12 years old, you were just starting secondary school, you thought you were like king of the castle. Well, for some reason, this next song always reminds me of a residential trip over to Paris, and the DJ played this. Probably wouldn't be allowed these days, but yeah, one of those songs that takes back to the early noughties is Cisco and Thong Song.
1: This thing right here, letting all the ladies know what guys talk about. You know,